the blue. 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Let me be thrilled by all your charms. Darling, I know my heart will dance within your arms, yes. Summer night is magic.

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Still, you are ever around.

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1: It came from nowhere, the night that we met was like a melodious plea. Sweet moon song that wasn't meant for me. Why is it always reminding me of a love dream that never could be?

to my heart riding on a moonbeam from above. Sorrow ended and the whole world blended in a rapt

The night that we met, 'twas like a melodious plea. Sweet moon sound, 'twasn't meant for

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You and your glance make this romance too hot to handle. Stars in the sky.

But now, whenever you're away, I can't sleep nights and I suffer all the day. I just sit and wonder if love isn't one big

I'd feel so

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fast, here comes Charlie. Half past, here comes Charlie. Oh boy, yeah. Ginger ale and white rock for his table. Grab a chair, move over there, and let him wail.

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Yes, I love him. I'm gonna walk up to his gate, see if I can get this thing straight, 'cause I want him.

you'd come, I'd welcome anything from the 5 and 10 cent store you used to call.

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I'm gonna free myself right tonight. 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

aimez le jazz, vous êtes sur Radio Neptune.